0: Thank you is what I should have said. I should be in bed, but temptations of trouble on my tongue, troubles yet to come.
1: One sip,
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Don Diablo Kua. Butcher man at Don, catch me ballin' out in London. Tom Brady with the paper, I go Super Bowl signed it. You sign bold, crazy running to the hundreds. I keep my neck and my wrist at least 100. Hood nigga with the money and they loving it. She got comfortable, she called me by my government. Pull up in the Rolls with the white seats. And pull off in a Porsche like a car thief.

let's get the party started. See you at the bar, you was hardly talking. That's when I knew that your heart was scarring. Friends to lovers need a part to star in. Like, wait, babe, let me

electronic masterpieces, having kicked off with Chloe Kayleigh and Let Me Dance, also Faster Horses, The Only Girl, plus Bourgeois and In the Booth. A sound so wide, it's visible overseas. You're with the Global Warm-Up Movement.

Also, Agatino, Romero, Guaglioni. Not in the business of energy saving, it's the global warm-up in the first hour, exploring the best in-house, and the second, journeying through the week's harder and faster stuff. 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

loud voices in my head, bright lights, and I'm thinking, heart racing in crowded spaces, how did I get here?

loud voices in my head, bright lights, and I'm thinking, heart racing in crowded spaces, how did I get here? And I'm thinking, loud voices in my head.

supplying you with some not very tender musical loving, aka the week's standout new electronic anthems, where the road ahead is rocking. We deliver to you Ben Lay, Keep Going, before that Noizu, Will We Ever Change, and Second City, I Wanna Feel, Paige Tomlinson remix. Well, it's time for some of your shouts on this occasion to our X and Instagram family. You can find me on X and Instagram as @RealJudgeJules, or send me hashtag JudgeJules. Hi to Sullivan Richie, who says yes, yes, yes. Also SH11M_CX, who says shout out. To Transfuge, who says awesome. And Grant Fleming Photography, who says marvellous stuff. Plus, it goes without saying, big love to our broader X and Instagram family as well. Racing on here on the Global Warm-Up with more quality jams and a breakfast buffet. And right now, it's Listener's Choice, where each week we ask you to get in touch and, with all due memory trawling, curate an all-time favourite anthem to be aired at this juncture. Let us know a tune that really gravitated in your direction back in the day. You can get in touch via X, Instagram or Facebook. Well, Com Joseph wanted this one.

mainly bangers in hour two, plus guests' picks coming up as well from Echo Storms. You have Fatboy Slim and Reba Star with Beady Man, Eat Sleep Rave Repeat, the BLR remix. Before that, Channel Trey with Black Techno Guy, Parachute 123, and Nico, D'Andrea, Austin Mills, and Public Enemy Bring the Noise 26. It's a wall of sound featuring tracks that only build and build. And time now to show some love for our global warm-up Facebook family. That's facebook.com/judgejules. Hi to Donna Bruce, who says whoop whoop. Also Jennifer Robson, who says see you soon, Judge. To Chelsea Bassiste, who says come back next year. To Christine van der Neet, who says incredible. It's a banging atmosphere with a broad set of parameters, opening your ears to some of the biggest all-new electronic tunes that are out there right now. Why not get involved? Let us know your favourites on the show. It's at Real Judge Jules across all our socials. Well, here's this week's top of the Sonic Stack, on this occasion on the Global Warm-Up. My tried and tested record of the week is from Ed, and it's called Oh No

One for the good times, this week's tried and tested tune, Ed, Oh No Soho. It's a motion so fluid, it just keeps on rolling. Judge Jules here on the Global Warm-Up, and on the road, taking my record box out and about. You can find me on the 26th in Ilkeston at the Ilkeston Music Festival, the 27th in Aberdeen, the 3rd, the Isle of Wight, the 4th of July, Windsor Racecourse, the 10th in Sheffield, and also a second time that weekend as well, and the 11th in Tattershall Lakes. If you're in the hood, come and say hello if you're at any of those sessions. And of course, for more of my live band and DJ dates, head to my website, judgejules.net. So much room.

0: 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You heard DJ Planet Express in the background with Blind, before that Burner and Sepa, Gangster Violins, and Justin J before that Still with You. Well, we step now into this week's guest selection, where of course each week we hone in on a different producer slash DJ to select two of their favourite tracks, one from the present, one from the past. This time around it's Echo Storms, a critically acclaimed DJ producer and songwriter duo who had a huge breakthrough year in 21 with releases all over the place, and this year has been equally strong. So we welcome back to the show Echo Storms. Let's do it.
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1: That was Move On by me, Echo Storms. Up next, Free Your Mind, also by me, is my current favourite track. It's a really personal song I wrote about the early days of Echo Storms, looking back on those unforgettable moments with love and gratitude. But it's also about letting go of the past and embracing the future. Thanks for having me on the global

turntable experience as prickly as a cactus. It's a global warm-up where we dropped Ellie Acula with Take One Higher, before that Salute and Check Check, and Kilimanjaro with Stumble. Well, we notch up the energy to 11 out of 10 now here on the global warm-up, entering the final 30 minutes of this week's offering, uplifting the BPM and voyaging to the banging zone. It's our main stage mix as we get right into it with Lovestruck versus Eamon and Alex K, Angel in My Heart.

fire. Well, at this point, we big up a selection of some of the show's SoundCloud and YouTube friends. Hi to Mars, who says class again. Also, DJ Mart 5414 says feel the warmth. Plus, Chris Winter 7124 says so good. Twisted Soul 7, who says my favorite DJ. And Wayne Stevens 1654 says

Well, there we close things out with Joy Kitakonti and Sigma, brand new version of Joy Energizer. Too nice to play back in the day just all the time. Thanks, one and all. We conclude another episode there of the Global Warm-Up. Remember, of course, you can catch me back here next week or listen again via Apple Music, Mixcloud and SoundCloud by using the search phrase GWU, Judge Jules or Global Warm-Up. 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Until next week, see you later.

Rich Moment from our sets of late. That's out right now. That's our new track called Major Drop, and it kicks off a brand new episode of Groove Therapy. I'm Bavo, and I'm back behind the decks for 2 hours of brand new music from Anjuna friends and family members alike to soundtrack your weekend. In the mix tonight, we've got new music from Joris Vaughn, JTech, Anagram, LAR, and a guest mix from rising Anjuna Deep talent Cloyd, who's fresh from wowing us at Explorations. There's, of course, latest news from around the world of dance, and we look forward to next Friday night taking over Silverworks Island for some fun in the London sun. We'll keep the new music rolling, though, with one of Anjuna Deep's finest. This is Dusky teaming up with Romarin for Next Life.

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1: This week's Record of the Week is the debut single from a brand new artist who wants to remind us all that is art is there to be felt. They are called AVNT. This is the first to be released. We debuted this at EDC. This is AVNT with this week's Record of the Week. This is called Brazil.

for the present. And looking slightly into the future, next Friday, we take over Silverworks Island in the middle of London for a full evening of Anjuna action

about websites if you're joining us. It's gonna be a glorious evening in the summer sun. More music for you now on Anjuna Deep. Up next, courtesy of the sublime Cubicolor.

Really nice, that one. Our old mate JTech with Omni, remixed by Astronaut. A new EP from Jimbo is dropping next month on Angina Beats, so keep an ear out for that. But some more of your messages now. A huge happy birthday to Derek Kennedy.

in Scotland. Happy birthday, mate. BJ, Seth Corpus is celebrating his 45th birthday today and sending all his love to his partner, Timothy, in Austin, Texas.

recently crushing the 400-mile Heart of the South race in 8 days. The only Canadian to complete it this year. Truly amazing. Heading up to Sheffield now with a great record from last week's show. This is Ophanim with Sapphire.

Lara makes his return to Anjuna Deep Explorations, teaming up with Taylor Renee for Rewind. Still a bunch of new music to come tonight, including new music from Anagram and Unflush, All Night, Harry Diamond and Grum. Plus our guest mix comes from the delightful Cloyd, whose new album, New Love,

0: and a single that sees Max and Anton go their separate ways. That was Anagram and Enfoulage with Sonderwave. With new music in the diary, we're sure both have a bright future ahead. 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
0: Winning the vote this week is a new single from All Night called No Way Out.

Talk Therapy with Above and Beyond, new from Harry Diamond and Changed Faces there. That was called Blackout. But now let's check out more of your messages. Ashley from Sacramento is sending all the love to her husband Austin. She's thrilled for their next adventure together as a married couple and can't wait to hit the gorge with him. Caroline from Atlanta is sending a belated happy birthday to her dad, Jonathan. She absolutely loves tuning in to ABGT with him. Happy birthday. And Andy in London is sending massive shout out to his best mate, Lopez, all the way down in Australia. He misses him and can't wait to party together at Angelique Open Air London this week. And now, one from last week's show. This is the Matt Fax remix of Avenue 1. Coming back for more.

That was Nikki Elizabeth with Distant. In the not so distant future, we have our flashback and then that guest mix from Antinodeep's Floyd. But let's get a couple more.

0: the mighty Yotto featuring the vocals of Vok. That was The One You Left Behind, our flashback for this episode. Before that, that was Grum and his wonderful new single, You Make Me Feel, which is out now on Anjuna Beats. But now it's time for this week's guest mix.
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0: It always feels special when an artist makes their ABGT guest mix premiere. And tonight, that artist is Cloyd, a hugely talented producer and singer from Yorkshire. She specializes in textured sound design and emotive songwriting. If you like Fortet, Massive Attack, Bonobo and Burial, this one's for you. Today she dropped her debut mixtape, New Love, on Anjuna Deep. It's a project built around a network of female collaborators and moves between intimate atmospheric moments and heavier club-rooted stuff. She played Anjuna Deep Explorations recently. She's at the sold-out Anjuna Deep show at The Hague tomorrow. And right now, she's here with us. So for the next half an hour, enjoy this week's guest mix from Cloyd.

0: Nice. What a lovely guest mix there from Cloyd, whose brand new mixtape, New Love, was released today on Anjuna Deep. Make sure to check that out next. And if you happen to be in the Netherlands and heading to the Anjuna Deep show at The Hague, don't miss her set. So that's all from another episode of Group Therapy. We hope you've enjoyed the show. If you did, why not listen back to this or any other previous episode on a streaming service of your choice. I'm back on presenting duties next week, and I'll be joined on the guest mix by Ashiba. Looking forward to that. Until next time, it's goodbye from me.
1: And goodbye from me.
0: And goodbye from me too.

let's get the party started. See you at the bar, you was hardly talking. That's when I knew that your heart was scarring. Friends to lovers need a part to star in. Like, wait, babe, let me